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0: 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That thing hasn't started since Fan Fusion was still called Phoenix Comic.
1: Don't say it.
0: Oh, sorry. Since Will Wheaton was on Next Generation.
1: That long? Jeez, just get rid of that thing.
0: Well, it's so old, it's not worth selling. 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
2: Well, welcome to Friday.
3: Friday.
2: Yep. It's the end of the week, of course. This weekend, Mother's Day on Sunday.
3: Yes, indeed.
2: Yeah. New survey finds Americans are twice as likely to find or feel closer to their mom than their dads growing up, which is not surprising. So more people plan to celebrate Mother's Day than Father's Day. I mean, it's a thing.
3: Yeah, it tends to be the norm.
2: Yeah. Back when long distance used to be a problem with phones, but not anymore. But it was like the number one long distance day of the year was calling mom on Mother's Day.
3: Yeah, I remember those phone commercials that used to make you cry?
2: Reach out and touch someone. Yeah.
3: Yeah.
2: Yeah. You can't do that anymore because then they make, it makes you creep, first off.
3: And then you had the Hallmark commercials that made you cry.
2: Not acceptable. I don't remember too many of those, but I remember the phone commercials, man. It was just like, wow, I need to call someone. And then, wow, my phone bill got there at the end of the month. It's like, wow, how can it cost $150 for like an hour on the phone with mom? Jeez,
3: mom, now you owe me $150.
2: Yeah, well, sometimes mom had to pick up the bill. It's like, I don't have enough money.
3: Sometimes, yeah. Mm-hmm. Sometimes, yeah.
2: Today is No Socks Day. Why do we celebrate that?
3: I don't wear socks every single day.
2: So what? I mean, you know, the value is less stuff in my wash, you know.
3: What does that matter to you?
2: It doesn't matter to me at all.
3: I was going to say, you don't do your laundry.
2: It's also World Ovarian Cancer Day and International Thalassemia Day. Thalassemia Day. I'm not sure what that is. World Red Cross Day, National Student Nurse Day, because this is Nurse Week.
3: This is Nurse Week,
2: until
3: yes.
2: Until next Wednesday. A National Have a Coke Day.
3: That's
2: an everyday thing. And National Coconut Cream Pie Day.
3: Sure, I'll do it. It's also, don't forget, it's the end of National Teachers Week.
2: Right.
3: If you haven't thanked your teacher for your children or for yourself, get to it.
2: Right. And today's impossible trivia question. 34% of moms love eating this off of their kids' plate. 34%. What is it?
3: Well, it's not broccoli. macaroni and cheese?
2: Ding, ding, ding, ding.
3: Really?
2: Wow, you want it right off the bat, man. Did you cheat?
3: No, nope, just knowing it from experience.
2: All right. There you go.
3: Might want to find a different question.
2: Yeah.
3: I'll give you a do-over.
2: Oh, no, that's fine. That's the whole reason we're doing this. See if anybody gets it. You got it. That's great.
3: The other one was going to be cereal.
2: Cereal. Well, yeah, by the time you get your kid's cereal, it's soggy.
3: Oh, sometimes, yeah.
2: No, I mean, you know, really. I mean, anyway.
3: Whatever. Anyway.
2: It's time to get the show started. Lots coming up today on the show, so let's go.

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1: Now, you've been hearing about this cruise that's kind of out there.
0: And the haunted virus.
1: Yeah.
0: Yes, the floating, yeah.
1: Yeah, mm-hmm. Floating boat of germs. This is not, it's not funny.
0: No.
1: Big health scare, international health scare. Several passengers aboard the expedition ship Honduras became sick with hantavirus during a South American voyage. Now, health officials say at least 8 people are confirmed or suspected to have contracted the virus, and 3 passengers have died on board. Yeah. The ship reportedly left Argentina in April before passengers started developing severe flu-like and respiratory symptoms while at sea. Now, countries including the United States, Canada, Germany, Switzerland, and the UK are trying to track down travelers who may have been exposed.
0: Yeah.
1: The ship is currently headed toward the Canary Islands, where Spanish officials are preparing quarantine and medical screening plans. But nowhere near any mainland of anything. It's out there in the Atlantic.
0: You gotta wonder.
1: Yeah.
0: And I haven't looked that much in. I mean, I haven't. I know about it. I haven't looked too much into it because it's kind of disgusting.
1: It is disgusting.
0: Because, you know, I mean, hantavirus comes from rodents.
1: Right.
0: So you have to wonder on a cruise ship.
1: Yeah, know, right.
0: How did.
1: Well, they say that the rodents will actually climb up the mooring lines from a dock to get in the ship. Yeah.
0: But that's not an unusual thing. So how did this ship...
1: Well, I mean, it's just the location of where it was. And the outbreak is believed to involve the rare Andes strain of hantavirus, which is unusual because it can sometimes spread between people through close contact.
0: See, that's the really scary part.
1: Most hantavirus infections are normally linked to contact with infected rodents. Yeah.
0: So for the infected rodents, did they catch hantavirus on the ship?
1: No, I think...
0: Or did they catch it when they were ashore?
1: I'm pretty sure they bring it on the ship from the shore. So, did you know that Gene Hackman's wife, she died of
0: hantavirus? She had hantavirus, yeah. And if you're camping in certain areas...
1: Yeah.
0: They had it, I think it was in Yosemite. No, was it Yosemite? Not Yosemite. Maybe it was. Yeah, they had like little tent things that you can camp in. They're like almost like canvas tent coverings or something like that you can rent.
1: Huh.
0: And they had like some of the lining. Never mind.
1: Because
0: we had a little outbreak in California and at a campsite.
1: It was
0: several years ago, but.
1: Well, the World Health Organization says it's not another COVID-style situation.
0: No.
1: Stressing that overall public risk remains low still.
0: And
1: nothing says, you know, worst souvenir ever, though. Quite like international contact tracing after your cruise buffet.
0: I think when they get everybody off and when they get, when they're able to solve this.
1: They're going to be able to clean the ship. You know, top to
0: I
1: bottom,
0: would probably
1: you know.
0: Just burn it. Just light a match.
1: Sink that bad boy.
0: Just, yeah.
1: Oh, my God. It's Van Camp and Morgan.

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2: Bradley! Bob Ryan, nice to meet you. I'm the producer, in case you had a guess.
3: Of course, yeah, it's a pleasure. Come on in, guys. You need anything to drink? Anything?
2: I'd love a cup of Sanka.
3: Sanka? 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
1: Sunday is Mother's Day, and if you do celebrate, you better get out there and get something nice for Mom. A lot of us do procrastinate, wait till the last minute. So today's shower thoughts are dedicated to last-minute Mom's Day shopping. Here we go. Hold my wilted flower. Nothing says I carefully planned this more than flowers purchased from a guy on the street corner. You know who we mean. Last minute Mother's Day shopping is basically an Olympic event in pretending stores just happen to be crowded. Somewhere right now, a pharmacy greeting card aisle looks like the final helicopter evacuation scene from an action movie. Moms can somehow detect whether a gift was planned 3 months ago or purchased during a panic stop at 7-Eleven. Every year, somebody buys their mom chocolate they secretly planned on eating themselves. And last minute,

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1: Things you didn't know you needed to know today, but you do. You know what that is?
0: No.
1: Something, something, something, something in the Merry Men.
0: Oh, the month of May. Yeah. Okay. All right.
1: Anyway, you need to know them. They're ripped from the headlines.
0: They are ripped.
1: You know, here you go.
0: They're ripped, baby.
1: Triple Crown dream is already over.
0: Oh, yeah.
1: Yep.
0: Bummer.
1: Kentucky Derby winner Golden Tempo will not race in the Preakness.
0: Huh.
1: Meaning horse racing fans once again got emotionally invested for roughly the lifespan of a TikTok trend.
0: It is so rare for a horse to win the Triple Crown.
1: It is. Know?
0: I mean, it happens like once every like 40 years or something like that. I don't know what the real thing is. Seems like
1: it's been less than that.
0: Has it? Okay.
1: But it's
0: the average, though.
1: But that's why it's that special.
0: Yeah, right.
1: You know.
0: Right. It's very special.
1: Like my hero secretary.
0: All right.
1: Del Monte Foods bankruptcy is creating a peach emergency.
0: Peach emergency?
1: In California.
0: Wow.
1: With canneries shutting down.
0: Yeah.
1: The USDA is approving up to $9 million to remove about 420,000 peach trees.
0: Wow. In California, I didn't know we grew peach trees out here. I thought that was
1: makes me sad.
0: Back east. Yeah. Yeah, it's sad.
1: Somewhere a cobbler just shed a single or two.
0: Yeah, man. Yeah. Mm.
1: The cobbler that should have been on
0: a
1: my...
0: peach cobbler, yeah.
1: Counterfeit Pokemon cards are becoming big business.
0: Man, what is it with this? Business. I thought this whole thing was like, it went to the phone. I thought it was all a big, you know, app thing. It wasn't going to be a physical collection anymore, but I guess not.
1: But it depends on if you are a novice.
0: Yeah.
1: Or if you are...
0: Oh, if you're a diehard. I mean, you got to catch them all. Got to catch them all. I guess that means the same thing about cards.
1: Well, experts say more than, I mean, get this, $200 million worth of fake, $200 million worth of fake or altered trading cards.
0: That's a lot.
1: Flooded the U.S. market last year.
0: Wow.
1: So.
0: That's crazy.
1: Yeah, $200 million for Pokemon. If a guy named Trevor offers you a holographic Charizard from the trunk of Corolla.
0: Oh, from the trunk of a Toyota Corolla.
1: You might want to ask questions.
0: Yeah. Ask questions. The don't guy give him
1: next,
0: any money.
1: The next guy over is selling, you know, knockoff handbags.
0: Yeah. He's got Birkins.
1: That look really real. So.
0: He's got Birkins in the back of his Toyota Camry that are for sale for $50 a piece. Yeah, no.
1: 50, I was going to say 20.
0: Oh, well, it's a Birkin or a Merkin, whatever you want to call it. I don't think Merkin. I don't think Merkin's right. I think that's something else. Okay,
1: what
0: all
1: movie
0: right.
1: was that with the Merkin? I can't remember.
0: We're going to move on.
1: Anyway, okay.
0: All right, okay.
1: HBO is so confident in the new Harry Potter TV series that it already renewed season two before season one was even aired.
0: Not unusual for these studios to do this kind of stuff, and it's like you know they need to fill the space on all of these streamers, right? In the case of Warner Brothers, it'll be HBO, right? Or HBO Max, I should say. Excuse me, my bad. I get it, they don't want to put a bunch of stuff up that nobody wants to watch, but at the same time,
1: they think that, you know, because it's Harry Potter, people
0: people.
1: Costco's food court chaos continues.
0: Chaos? What?
1: First, the giant pizza slices got replaced by calzones.
0: What?
1: And now some stores are ditching the calzones for chicken strips.
0: Ew. No.
1: So at this point, Costco's menu decision it kind of feels like they're being...
0: Our Costco still has pizza slices. Wheel. They still have pizza slices, yeah.
1: Yeah.
0: I mean, they put them on two paper plates. One's a cover. It's like...
1: They used to sell, they still sell a pepperoni pizza.
0: They sell a pepperoni cheese pizza for
1: I miss
0: like 10
1: their
0: bucks.
1: Combination.
0: They don't do that anymore, at least not here. There you go. And those are some things you didn't know you needed to know today, ripped
1: from the headline.

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1: And now, for today's edition of All the News You Could Care Less About, here's your reporter, who you also could care less about.
0: Late night TV is about to look very different.
2: Yeah.
0: Man.
2: So 2 weeks from yesterday,
0: it's been a week.
2: 2 weeks from yesterday will be the last late show with Stephen Colbert.
0: He's officially winding down his run on the Late Show. Now he's reacting to the news that CBS is handing the 11:35 time slot over to Byron Allen in his comedy panel series, Comics Unleashed.

0: he's very Byron Allen is over the years has become a very rich man.
1: Oh yeah,
0: I had no idea how much money he had, but he's like up there on the Forbes list of richest celebrities. Yeah, and you're probably going to yourself, who's Byron Allen? Just wait. I don't know if
1: oh he's great.
0: I don't know if the show is going to. I don't know if it's going to launch right after the originals end for Stephen Colbert, or they're going to run a summer full of repeats, and then this will come up in the fall. I don't know. Maybe you've got it in your story. I don't know. But
1: well, I'll tell you the rest of my story.
0: Yeah, go ahead. Yeah.
1: CBS says replacing the Late Show with Comics Unleashed. It's all about money.
0: It's all about money, man. There's no risk.
1: This whole thing is not all about money. But that's another story.
0: Yeah, right.
1: That anyway. So basically, they're not spending much. Byron Allen reportedly covers the production costs himself, which basically makes the network's accountants break out into little happy little tap dances.
0: Little happy dance.
1: And so CBS
0: bean counters. They're happy about this. Yeah.
1: Meanwhile, Steven says he's already moving on to a new passion project, co-writing a new Lord of the Rings movie with his son.
0: This is his big thing, is Lord of the Rings. I don't know if anybody knew that.
1: He's
0: like the number one Lord of the Rings fan on the planet, and
1: he's a big fan.
0: And you know, I mean, had it not been for his success with the Colbert Report on The Daily Show, and of course this show for the last 10 years, would he have ever had a chance, you know, to work on a passion project like this? Probably not, right? Yeah,
1: I don't know. So, but it's with his, he's in co-write with his son.
0: Everything leads to
1: and
0: everything.
1: Legendary screenwriter Philippa Boyens.
0: Okay.
1: So America may soon go from political monologues at bedtime to four comedians arguing over airport stories at midnight.
0: No, I don't want it to end.
1: I don't either.
0: You don't. I mean, because I really have a feeling, I mean, I'm going to make a bold prediction here, but at some point in the next couple of years, Jimmy Kimmel's going to get canceled because he refuses. But look, I mean, I'm not going to go there.
1: But
0: I mean,
1: he keeps
0: stirring the pot, though. You know, that's the thing. So instead of, you know.
1: I wouldn't say he keeps stirring. The pot doesn't stop stirring.
0: Whatever,
1: it goes back
0: whatever.
1: And forth.
0: But so that's the last of it, because Jimmy Fallon is not. He's so milquetoast, you know. He's not very political at all, you know. I mean, he tells a good political joke once in a while, but it's not his thing.
1: But since we don't talk politics or
0: political but still
1: leanings are, you know.
0: Right. Understood. So. Anyway, we'll let that go.
1: Yes,
0: but you know, two more weeks is Colbert. He's already had some great guests on in the last month.
1: Oh yeah.
0: And I'm not sure who the last guest is. It might have already been announced. I haven't watched it that close, but anyway, we'll be watching the Late Show over the course of the next 2 weeks. Just say we were there at the end of history. It's Van Camp and Morgan.

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1: As we mentioned earlier in the show, today is No Socks Day. Should be a holiday most any day in my book. But we asked AI Dad Joke Cove, a chat bot, to give us some AI dad jokes today about No Socks Day. So here we go. It's time for our AI dad jokes. Here we go. Here's dad joke number one.
2: I celebrated No Socks Day by wearing sandals. Now my feet look like two baked potatoes that lost a fight.
1: Yeah, that happens. Okay. You got to be really careful. Here's AI dad joke number two.
2: National No Socks Day is great until you step on one mystery Lego. Then it becomes National Scream Into the Void Day.
1: Boy, that's truth. Right there, that's truth.
0: Even with socks on, Legos do hurt.
1: Yeah, so. They do. Legos hurt, but they hurt even worse when you're drawing blood. Here's AI dad joke number three.
2: I tried going sockless at work. HR described my feet as aggressively conversational.
0: Okay, yeah.
1: And finally, AI dad joke number four.
2: National No Socks Day. Because sometimes your toes deserve freedom, and sometimes the rest of society deserves a warning.
3: This is a sad, sad day.
1: Which one? Which one?
0: Do you have a preference this time?
1: I actually like the last one the best.
0: I kind of did too.
1: Yeah, I mean, I like the Lego one. We've all been there.
0: We've all been there.
1: We've all done that. Got the t-shirt to prove it.
0: Yes, the scars.
1: You know what? We should make up a t-shirt and put it in the Van Camp and Morgan show swag store. We should do that. About stepping on Legos barefooted.
0: It's almost like we need to have...
1: Trademark, Van Camp and Morgan. Don't steal that idea.
0: There could almost be a support group for...
1: There really could.
0: Parents of stepping on Legos.
1: Stepping on Legos Day. No, this is No Socks Day, and here's our winner, No Socks Dinner.
2: National No Socks Day. Because sometimes your toes deserve freedom, and sometimes the rest of society deserves a warning.
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0: Sad, sad indeed.
1: Happy No Socks Day. It's Van Camp and Morgan.

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1: Friday, kids, you know what that means? It means it's F My Life Friday.
2: F my life and F it up.
1: Okay, now, we've explained this before, but basically, we get these from a website called fmylife.com. You could go there, too, and find others.
2: You can, yes.
1: A lot of them aren't clean. A lot of them aren't what we call
2: That's
1: radio
2: true.
1: Ready.
2: Nope.
1: So we do find the ones that we can actually talk about on the radio. So there we go. These are the tamed down versions, but actual things come from this website. We didn't change any of these at all. Here we go. Today, my grandmother is upset. I won't lie to the police for her. And is now claiming that I'm involved in the mafia, FML. Come on, Grandma. Get it together. Wow. She
2: goodness sakes.
1: Lie to the police for her.
2: I wonder what she did.
1: Yeah, what's Grandma, what kind of ring is Grandma running? Is she running like a card game out of the back of the house or what?
2: A laundromat in the back of the
1: gambling in the back of the video machines. Today, my boyfriend was holding my hair back while I threw up.
2: That says love.
1: That says love.
2: Yeah.
1: The smell then reached him and caused him to throw up in my hair. Because, you know, FML.
2: That
1: can happen.
2: Wow. Ow.
1: Today, I went to the doctor to discuss my chronic insomnia after I spent 10 minutes describing how exhausted I am and how it's affecting my life. He looked me dead in the eye and said, "Have you tried just closing your eyes and clearing your mind?" I paid a $50 copay to be told how to blink. FML. And finally, today, I was on a date when a woman across the restaurant started choking on food, so I and a few others rushed to help her. We got her to cough up the food, but as I looked back at my date, she was stealing food from the plates of the other people who left their tables to help.
2: What?
1: Oh, man, I don't believe that one. FML. But, yeah, that would be a funny bit in Saturday Night Live-dom. There's a sketch idea. Ooh, wow, maybe she called Ben Marshall. Don't steal our idea. Trademark Van Camp and Morgan.
2: Jeez.
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1: Hey, it's time for some tasty bits.
0: And for those who don't care for it, for coconut, whatever, I'm having coconut cream pie. Heck yeah.
1: No, I hate coconut.
0: Yeah.
1: Here's some things you probably didn't know yesterday. There are several colleges in the United States where you are required to pass a swimming test to graduate, including three Ivy League schools and Columbia, Cornell, Dartmouth, MIT, Bryn Mawr, and Swarthmore. You are required. You are required to pass a swimming test. I don't know. The longest serving mayor in the United States, as far as we know, was a guy named Bob Blaze, who was the mayor of Lake George, New York for, get this, 52 years. He started in 1971, retired in 2023 at the age of 87.
0: Wow.
1: Yeah, wow. And jeez, the fastest animal in the world is the peregrine falcon, which flies at 242 miles per hour.
0: I think I've heard that. Yeah.
1: The cheetah is the fastest land animal at about 75 miles an hour, but only the 11th fastest overall of all the animals in the animal kingdom, except for the guy in front of another guy running from a bear. That's the fastest animal.
0: That would be the fastest land animal.
1: Yeah. There you go. And those are some tasty bits for today.

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1: What? 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
1: As we said earlier, 34% of moms love eating this off their kids' plate. And we said it's mac and cheese.
0: Yeah.
1: And that is the correct answer to today's impossible trivia question. A couple other things that moms might like to eat off their kids' plates, because we know kids don't clean their plates.
0: Generally, no.
1: What other kind of food, you know, that kids typically eat? I know you're after the leftover Pop-Tarts. Your Pop-Tarts.
0: There's not any leftover Pop-Tarts.
1: No, that's true.
0: No.
1: I mean, what else would kids leave on their plates? Grilled cheese sandwiches. I love me a good grilled cheese. Even cold, they're good.
0: Yeah.
1: That's
0: grilled cheese, peanut butter and jelly.
1: Peanut butter and jelly, yeah. I mean, that's a crime to leave a PB&J behind on a plate.
0: My spouse used to travel quite a bit.
1: Yeah.
0: And, we would have a typical, dad's gone meal is a, when they were little, they did love them. Fish sticks and macaroni and cheese.
1: Oh, fish sticks and mac and cheese.
0: Yep.
1: See, I like fish sticks as long as I can have tartar sauce. When I was a kid, ketchup. Ketchup is a close second with fish sticks. I would not eat any other fried fish with ketchup except fish sticks. I don't know why.
0: Well, if you get them they didn't have dino nuggets when my kids were little.
1: Yeah, see, that would have been good.
0: If you bake the fish sticks, and so they just start to get crispy brown, and that way they're not mushy.
1: Yeah.
0: Because that mushy and limp fish sticks are not a happy thing.
1: They got to be crunchy enough. Yeah, they do. Yeah, but,
0: and they would go, and they bite them.
1: And they would eat them like crazy. I mean, kids love them. And I mean, we love them.
0: I never had to fix myself a plate, really, and they would eat well. They would just gobble it all down, but was always...
1: That's awesome.
0: Maybe I always made sure there was some left. Huh, imagine that. And, you could graze off their plates.
1: Yeah, I mean, the mac and cheese, I think, is pretty good. I mean, and it's only one kind of mac and cheese. Now, if you can't afford $1.50 for a box of Kraft Dinner...
0: Kraft macaroni and cheese.
1: Well, they used to be on sale. I can remember, but this dates us when they were a dollar a box. But I will say this: if you buy them in bulk, like at Smart and Final or something, sometimes it's 5 boxes packed up for $5.
0: Yeah,
1: or $4.97 or what? Whatever.
0: Find
1: it is.
0: Them on sale.
1: Now here's the other thing: the ingredients of making Kraft Dinner. What's in the box, which is the macaroni, which you need to boil, and the cheese packet sauce, the sauce packet, which is powdered. So, but it calls for margarine or butter and some milk. But sometimes you can get too much milk into the mac and cheese, and it's just mac and cheese
0: soup.
1: It's just like,
0: I don't get too much milk in it.
1: I think just a splash, right?
0: I just do a heavy splash.
1: Yeah.
0: I never do a quarter cup. But I mix the butter with the noodles.
1: Yeah.
0: Then I put the cheese in.
1: It melts the butter.
0: Or sometimes I'll put the milk in. And then I do it in stages.
1: Yeah.
0: But I make sure it's just a little milk. And that way it's nice and creamy.
1: Now I'm hungry. There you go.
0: Your kitchen there. Let's see if there's any macaroni and cheese.
1: There's boxes. Stan Campbell, Morgan.

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1: Time for a little normal or nope.
0: It's Friday, kids.
1: Have a Coke day.
0: Oh, tradition. Have a Coke day. All right, okay. Let's see.
1: Yeah. Have a Coke and a smile.
0: So, I don't drink Coke. I drink Diet Coke.
1: Yes.
0: And I Diet Coke is my preferred soda. But once in a while, I'll have an orange soda. If I'm, you know, at some place I can pour my own drink. I rarely buy it in cans.
1: But today's not have a Diet Coke day. It's have a Coke day.
0: Have a Coke day. So I'm just going to, in my mind, I'm going to pretend you're asking questions about Diet Coke.
1: See, probably you should be asking me these questions. See, I was a Coke person.
0: Well, give me your thing. I'll ask you the questions.
1: No,
0: we'll turn
1: okay.
0: the tables.
1: Nope,
0: no?
1: Nope, nope. You're
0: right.
1: Mr. Trivia.
0: All right, let's go.
1: And I'm raised by a Southern family, so in a
0: Coke
1: Texas,
0: is a Coke.
1: So have a Coke.
0: You
1: and
0: said
1: you,
0: that the other day.
1: Any beverage,
0: Coke
1: yeah.
0: is a Coke.
1: All right. Unless you're talking about Big Red, then Big Red's just a Big Red.
0: Okay.
1: Normal or no?
0: All right.
1: Drinking a Coca-Cola from McDonald's and insisting it tastes better than every Coke on Earth.
0: It does. I'd say that's normal because I don't know what they put in their carbonation, but for some reason it tastes, if a Coke can taste fresher than a can or a bottle, it works. And you know what? Soda was meant to be poured from a fountain fresh anyway. It really was. You know, the bottling and the canning of soda is really 20th century stuff. Yeah.
1: Well, in a can, you are. It depends on the whatever temperature it is and how fast.
0: Right.
1: You got ice when you first take that first sip of a Coke from a soda fountain.
0: Yeah, it's so
1: with
0: good.
1: The ice before it starts to melt a little bit.
0: The positive.
1: That's when it's good. That's the best. Normal or no?
0: Yeah.
1: Keeping special Coke glasses at home because somehow it tastes wrong in regular cups.
0: I have them. I do. I mean, over the years, we've had sets of them. We've had the plastic ones. These are the ones that are the flare glasses at the top. They look like a female body shape. A little bit. They do.
1: They look like the classic Coke glasses.
0: That's it.
1: Right?
0: And I've got some. Yeah. That's a normal.
1: And you could be applying these. You can apply anything in here to Diet Coke if you'd like.
0: That's what I said.
1: In
0: my head, I'm like thinking Diet Coke. Yum.
1: Normal or nope.
0: Yum.
1: Using Coke as a hangover cure, stomach medicine, and emotional support beverage.
0: Emotional support beverage. I don't think it cures the hangover. And, originally it was sold as kind of a gastric thing because of the carbonation. Yeah.
1: And originally the Coca-Cola gets its name from...
0: Cocaine. Traces of it anyway.
1: Normal or nope.
0: Yeah.
1: Putting peanuts in your Coke like an old school truck
0: so
1: stop legend.
0: So normal. I learned how to do that from a woman when I was really young. My cousin's grandma, not my grandma, but we called her grandma, owned a fish store.
1: Really?
0: And I would go over there on Saturdays and clean the fish tanks out. Because when you go to a fish store back in the day, and she would give me, you know, a little bit of money,
1: a dollar or so,
0: to go down. I walked down to the corner store and buy us both bottle of Coke, and those bags of peanuts, Planters peanuts.
1: Really?
0: And you put them in the bottle. It's so good.
1: The whole bag?
0: You put as many as you can keep putting them in, you know, as you drink the Coke down. Yeah. So good. So good. If you have never tried that, you got to try it. But you got to have a bottle of Coke. It doesn't really work with fountain, you know.
1: Right. No.
0: I haven't done that in a long time.
1: Normal or no?
0: Yeah.
1: Drinking warm Coke when there's no ice because desperation outranks dignity.
0: No, that's a nope. I will not drink hot soda. Will not drink
1: warm.
0: Hot soda.
1: Warm
0: or hot. It doesn't matter. I don't care for it. It's got to be ice cold.
1: Normal or no?
0: Yeah.
1: Hearing a Coke can crack open in another room and suddenly become thirsty.
0: Yep. Oh, yeah. Yeah. That sound unmistakable.
1: Normal or no?
0: Yeah.
1: Using Coke they might be popping open a beer.
0: Well, it doesn't matter.
1: You just think it's a Coke.
0: Yeah.
1: Normal or nope.
0: Yeah.
1: Using Coke to clean rust off a battery terminal and still happily drinking it afterwards.
0: I'm not going to say that I've ever done that. I know it works, you know.
1: So
0: but
1: they
0: I
1: say,
0: don't wanna,
1: yeah.
0: But I don't want to think about that, you know, whatever it is in soda that, you know, corrodes or will get rust off a corroded battery.

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1: It's 9:01.

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1: If there is anything that's become a part of life in the last, I want to say 30 years, it's the gym life, the working out
0: the
1: life.
0: The gym life. Yeah.
1: We've worked out a bunch, and our parents were not big people for the gym, right?
0: Right.
1: But they were manual workers, so
0: true.
1: They got more exercise just at work than we do sitting on our bums. If you've ever promised yourself you'd start your workout on Monday and then somehow ended up emotionally bonded to your couch by Tuesday, congratulations, you're apparently very normal.
0: Really?
1: Yeah, this doesn't surprise me. Researchers say the biggest reason people struggle with exercise is not laziness. No?
0: No.
1: Really? It's confidence. Specifically, believing you can actually stick with it when life gets chaotic, exhausting, or bed suddenly feels like a luxury resort, which mine does. It's hard to get out of bed on the weekends.
0: Well, yeah.
1: Health experts say exercising improves mood, sleep,
0: heart health,
1: memory, and even lowers the risk of serious diseases.
0: That's right.
1: But despite knowing all of that, only about half of Americans get enough aerobic activity each week. Half. The trick, according to researchers, is making exercise feel manageable instead of turning it into, like Rocky, a training montage for day one, right?
0: Day one is just doing anything.
1: Yeah.
0: Anything.
1: Tiny workouts count.
0: The hardest part of exercise is not the exercise itself. The hardest part of exercise is actually doing day one.
1: Well, you know, my doctor says just walk for 20 minutes.
0: If you walk for
1: 20 minutes every day,
0: right,
1: your fitness would be majorly improved. And apparently your mental status, because when it's you and just you walking for 20 minutes, it's just you alone with your thoughts.
0: But that's no secret.
1: Environment. Yeah.
0: The hardest part of exercise is actually
1: tying your shoes, going out the front door.
0: It's actually taking the first step of that first 20 minute or 10, even if you walk for 10 minutes the first day, the hardest part is actually starting the first day.
1: Yeah.
0: Once you do the first day and get it under your belt, the second day is easier.
1: Every day after that becomes easier and easier and easier.
0: The first day is a doozy.
1: By the way,
0: yes?
1: I'm just going to take a little sidebar here. I saw this on one of my feeds yesterday. Somebody took a picture, speaking of exercise, of Richard Simmons' headstone out at Westwood Pierce Brothers.
0: Uh-huh.
1: They snuck in the private area.
0: Oh.
1: There's a gate. I've been there. There's a gate that says private only families or whatever. And they took a picture of it and put it up on Facebook or something yesterday.
0: Wow.
1: You're going to talk about somebody who worked out all the time. Yeah. Man. And he had to keep maintaining it because I guess he had a problem with obesity when he was younger, Richard Simmons. Yeah. Sweat and do the oldies or take a walk.
0: Love Richard Simmons.
1: Or
0: he was very inspirational.
1: Yeah, of course he was very inspirational. Stay healthy, get healthy, do a workout.

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1: All right, I'm ready, I think.
0: All right. Actress / Miss USA 2012, Olivia Culpo.
1: 2012? That was 14 years ago. My God.
0: So 14 years
1: she's
0: ago.
1: She's got to be at least 34, right?
0: At least... Exactly.
1: Wow. Okay. All right. Look at me.
0: Matthew Davis from The Vampire Diaries. Damages, Legacies.
1: Matthew's got to be 40, 46.
0: 48.
1: Yeah, I didn't know how old he was.
0: David Keith.
1: Oh, that guy in An Officer and a Gentleman.
0: Yeah.
1: Oh, my word. I mean, that scene still gets me. David Keith has got to be, because like Richard Gere's up there too.
0: And remind us which scene. I mean, I know, but
1: well, he was the other guy that the woman that was friends with Deborah Winger's character.
0: Yeah,
1: dated David Keith's character. They were all at the Academy.
0: Oh, okay. Yeah, never mind. Yeah. We'll go on.
1: We'll move on. David Keith is, and he's played other stuff. I mean, he's that guy. 70.
0: 72, uh-huh. Julia Whelan, once and again.
1: Julia Whelan. Is she 40?
0: 42.
1: Okay.
0: Little Laura Ingalls, 60. Oh, Little Laura Ingalls. I was just about to rattle off her birthday.
1: No, don't do that.
0: Her age.
1: Yeah.
0: As we know, House on the Prairie.
1: Melissa Gilbert, married to Timothy Busfield.
0: Yes.
1: Which we didn't know until just recently.
0: She was married to Bruce Boxleitner.
1: She was, and she was a president of SAG for a while.
0: Yeah, she was. That's right.
1: Melissa is 62, right?
0: Little Laura Ingalls is 62 years old. Right. Yes. Enrique Iglesias.
1: Enrique is 50.
0: 51.
1: Uh-huh.
0: Philip Bailey.
1: Oh, Earth, Wind, and Fire. And yep. He did a great solo with Phil Collins of Genesis. Remember the song Easy Lover?
0: Yep.
1: From the 80s? Philip is 75?
0: 75. Right. Gary Glitter.
1: Gary Glitter. Gary Glitter is 80.
0: 82.
1: Okay.
0: Tony Tennille from Captain and Tennille.
1: Tony's 86.
0: 86, yeah. You were correct, sir, and last is, but not least is, Alex Van Halen.
1: Drummer Alex Van Halen, the other Van Halen of the Van Halens, and Alex is 73 today?
0: You're correct, sir.
1: Today's your birthday?
0: Happy birthday.
1: From Van Camp and Morgan.

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1: Florida, oh, Florida.
0: Yes, we are back.
1: We need child control for 18-year-olds.
0: Oh, okay. All right, do tell.
1: Well, they're like Christmas shopping early, I think.
0: They are?
1: Yeah.
0: In Florida?
1: Sure.
0: I mean, it's only May.
1: Three South Florida teenagers. They're accused of running what sounds like the world's dumbest Amazon side hustle.
0: Oh, no.
1: Allegedly stealing about $40,000 worth of packages.
0: What?
1: Yeah.
0: Now, these are porch pirates?
1: No. It is all while working at a UPS store.
0: Oh, really?
1: Yeah.
0: The ultimate.
1: Police say 18-year-old Angel Pagan and another teen employee were caught on
0: surveillance video.
1: They were accepting shipments, then quietly moving boxes toward the back door. And they were acting like, la, la, la, la, la, la, everything's cool.
0: And then, like, you know, when nobody's looking at them, they put them in their trucks or their cars. Okay.
1: Pretty much. So detectives say dozens of packages and this is why I say Christmas shopping. Filled with Bath and Body Works and Victoria's Secret products.
0: Oh, wow.
1: Mysteriously vanished before ever reaching customers.
0: Expensive stuff.
1: Yeah, okay. Yeah.
0: Smelly stuff's expensive.
1: Yeah, you got to watch for the sales.
0: Yeah, right.
1: The scheme reportedly unraveled when the stolen products started. Lo and behold. You're popping up on Facebook Marketplace.
0: Oh, my God. They were fencing them on Facebook.
1: For prices as low as a buck.
0: Man.
1: The rest of it, I'm sure, made it home to their...
0: And how much of that stuff did you buy personally there, Morgan? Because I know you buy that stuff online.
1: I try to keep it on the up and up.
0: I got you. Yeah. Yeah, a buck for that stuff is like, I don't know.
1: Yeah, if you see it for a buck, it should raise a red flag at least.
0: Don't you wonder, though, how these people that sell stuff on eBay and stuff end up with products that have been discontinued for years?
1: I have wondered that, yes.
0: Because it happens a lot.
1: It does.
0: A lot.
1: Investigators also claim Pagan tried shutting down the store's surveillance camera during the theft.
0: Oh, my. Oh, my. What did he, like, spray, shaving cream on it or something?
1: If that didn't work, why would you keep doing what? It's like, well, I guess I can't shut it down, but that's not going to stop me.
0: No, this sounds like they just,
1: stupid.
0: He's 18. You know what? He hasn't quite learned the wily wiles of being an effective thief.
1: Yeah, that's true.
0: Selling it on Facebook. That's true. People have still got to come to your house to pick it up.
1: One suspect was arrested at high school.
0: Oh,
1: my.
0: Two
1: others are still on the run.
0: Wow. Arrested at school.
1: Yeah.
0: Shows you that the police of Florida are not messing around. And neither is the UPS store. They're pressing charges, I'm sure.
1: The police in Florida got their hands full.
0: That's true. That's true. And we prove it almost every day on this show. That's our crazy crime story for today.

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1: Hey, Johnny, how about a beer, huh?
2: Ooh, a couple Charles Bukowskis.
1: A couple of Brustoyevskis.
2: Maybe a Mike Brugaslowski.
1: Perhaps a Teddy Bruski.
2: That's a good one.
3: You know what? I think I too want a Martina Navratilovsky.
1: No, that doesn't work. Don't ruin it. No.
3: That totally works.
1: No.
3: Yeah, it does.
2: Well, it doesn't work. The name has to have a ski at the end of it, and you just put Bruski at the end of Martina Navratilova. So.
3: Well, I just thought we were saying funny names.
1: No. It has to have a ski at the end of it. Otherwise, where's the challenge? You know, if there's no ski at the end of the root word, then we would just be idiots saying nonsense.
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0: 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New survey suggests Americans are treating their phones better than their own skin. 79% of people consistently, according to survey, remember to charge their phones before bed every night, but only 10% say they use sunscreen daily.
1: Yeah.
0: And more than half admitted they frequently forgot SPF altogether.
1: Yeah.
0: See, I don't wear sunscreen. I'm probably going to pay for it later in life. I have kind of dark skin, so it's like I don't ever think about it. I'm rarely out in the sun anymore. I'm starting to look a little bit like Dracula, but it's, when I do get out, I forget to wear sunscreen. But I wear a hat, so that helps a little bit. Anyway, study also found Americans only wear sunscreen about 31% of the year. It's only a third of the year. But most people agree that skin health is important. It's the largest organ in our body is the skin.
1: That's right.
0: It's an organ. Even more surprising, 40% say they've never had a skin screening by a dermatologist. Well, I have. I have to have one. But every year or so. Yeah. So, you know, I've not had a dermatologist go to me, "You really should wear sunscreen." I've never had one say that to me. Anyway. Experts say daily sunscreen is one of the easiest and most effective ways to protect skin from aging and damage. But it's also one of the most skipped steps in personal care. Well, that's easy for you to say.
1: But you know what is interesting?
0: Huh?
1: If you have like a flex card or HSA
0: card, savings account, yeah.
1: You can
0: buy.
1: It's amazing the things you can get.
0: Really,
1: it is, and they're helpful things. But sunscreen,
0: all right,
1: and like sun moisturizer for your face and stuff like that, and even SPF lip balm, you can buy those with your
0: savings account. Well, I learn something new from you every day. It's amazing sometimes.
1: I know.
0: Our Who Cares News is next.
1: You're welcome.

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0: 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It is time for the Who Cares News headlines. Here's Morgan.
1: Turns out even Hollywood legends can get annoyed waiting in the parking lot. Goldie Hawn is responding to longtime friend and Death Becomes her co-star Meryl Streep after Meryl admitted the two had a little onset beef back in the early 90s.
2: You know, and this is just coming out because all of the publicity for Devil Wears Prada 2, we're seeing more of Meryl Streep on talk shows in the last 4 weeks than we've seen in the last 30 years. So all her little stories are coming out. And I heard this one. I forget which one she was on, but go ahead.
1: Well, she's no stranger to the talk show. I mean, she'll
2: I mean, just concentrated.
1: Yeah.
2: You know,
1: yeah,
2: days and days and days of Meryl Streep, Anne Hathaway, Emily Blunt, and Stanley Tucci.
1: That's true.
2: Which is fun because they're a fun group. Yeah.
1: Well, they had a little beef back in the early 90s, like I said.
2: Her and Goldie.
1: Because Goldie apparently was late all the time.
2: So you know, I never met her, but she seems like that kind of person, you know, her persona, that she would be that person that would be carefree and late all the time, even Private Benjamin, right? Right. Anyway.
1: So Meryl recently joked that Goldie would roll onto the set in her red convertible and the whole, oops, sorry, energy. while everybody else waited around, Goldie's response, because maybe Meryl was just too early.
2: Yeah, maybe.
1: And that sounds like something Goldie Hawn.
2: Oh, yeah, you could hear her say that.
1: I mean,
2: she's almost a national treasure, Goldie Hawn. Yeah, I mean, if she would have continued to be forefront in acting. But you know what? She gave us Kate Hudson. So, I mean, you know.
1: That's true.
2: That's a treasure right there. Yeah.
1: Well, they Goldie and Meryl, they say they've laughed about it for years.
2: Sure.
1: And the movie itself, it's become a kind of a cult classic over time. And
2: I can't remember the last time I've seen that.
1: I saw it.
2: You can probably find it on Netflix or one of the streamers. It's one of those movies, those classic movies that you're like, I don't have time to watch this right now. But when I get some time over the weekend, maybe I'll check that out.
1: I need to watch it.
2: Yeah, yeah.
1: It has a Broadway adaptation too.
2: Yeah, no. Death Becomes Her. Yeah, it was a big movie. It was a big movie.
1: Yeah.
2: Yeah.
1: And even if sometimes I'll watch a movie and it's like, oh, no, I did see this.
2: Yeah.
1: Renee Zellweger and Ann Anstead.
2: Oh, are they still together?
1: Okay. They are together still, believe it or not.
2: No, I believe it.
1: They're just pretty quiet about it.
2: Sure.
1: They're dealing with a lawsuit that just got a lot more expensive.
2: What?
1: A woman named Tracy Belland is now reportedly seeking more than $10 million.
2: What?
1: After claiming she ninjured. She ninjured.
2: Morgan has had nothing to drink this morning. I'm just going to say that right now. Except for coffee. We don't know what's in it. But
1: so that's when you're doing ninja moves and you injure yourself and you've ninjured yourself.
2: It's, you're doing your ninja moves and you get injured.
1: It's now a word.
2: You're ninjured. Hey, copyright. Van Camp and Morgan. You know what? We've had more of those today than anything else.
1: That's because you're a weirdo.
2: Ninjured.
1: Anyway, she ninjured her knee at Aunt's rental home in Laguna Beach.
2: Oh my God.
1: So according to the lawsuit, Tracy says she stepped on a thin rug covering a hole in the floor.
2: What? Oh, come on. Oh man.
1: She says she stumbled and she hurt herself during that visit and
2: she ninjured herself.
1: Back in 2024. She says the money would cover her pain, her suffering, her emotional distress, medical bills, but
2: and the lawyer.
1: There's drama inside the drama.
2: Yeah.
1: The property owner

0: owner claims Tracy filed for bankruptcy without mentioning the lawsuit and says the whole case should be tossed out.
1: Oh, yeah. Yeah, yeah, yeah. Because if she filed for bankruptcy, Aunt could have actually charged off anything that she that he paid her. Yeah.
0: Yeah, and why does she possibly think that it's not going to be a discoverable thing?
1: I think she didn't know who her landlord was at first. And then when she figured out, oh, that's that guy that's on TV. Wait, hold on a second. I'm going to try some ninja moves on a Saturday afternoon in the living room, and I'm going to get ninjured. Ninjured. All right. Okay. With that, enough. More Who Cares on Monday. Have a great weekend, and
0: that's all the news you could care less about for this week.

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1: Well, what do you know? We've made it to hour four, the best hour on the radio.
0: Here
1: bar
0: we
1: none.
0: Are.
1: We're here. You're here.
0: On No Socks Day.
1: On No Socks Day. In fact, I am not wearing any socks today. A big
0: How
1: surprise.
0: Unusual.
1: I'm not wearing any socks ever. The last time I wear socks to like funerals. Sometimes I even forget that. And then I look at my feet and I go, oh, crap.
0: There was
1: I forgot
0: one
1: socks.
0: Day, there was this wedding
1: that
0: this person was getting married that a bunch of us knew.
1: Yeah.
0: And, you know, I'm at the wedding with my spouse and I look over and it's like, oh, look. And it's
1: John Van Camp with no socks.
0: It was John Van Camp.
1: Naked ankles.
0: And I remember you
1: could have been worse.
0: You sat down and I said, of all places.
1: Could have been worse. I could have been wearing shorts.
0: And you know what he said?
1: I forgot. I didn't forget. I forgot. Normally, any formal wear, I will wear. Hey, it's hour four, and today's fake sponsor is Marketplace Mike's Slightly Used Shipping Outlet.
0: Oh,
1: hey, need 12 unopened bottles of cucumber melon body spray, three air fryers, and a suspiciously dented box labeled Totally Not Stolen? Marketplace Mike's has you covered. Every item comes with an exciting mystery of, was this legally acquired? Why pay retail when you can meet a guy named Trevor behind a gas station at 11 p.m. and buy, quote unquote, brand new headphones still wrapped in somebody else's packing slip? We don't read these. Marketplace Mike's specializes in half-price luxury candles. Sneakers with minor evidence tags removed, electronics that may already be registered in another state, and random Amazon returns described as fell off the truck emotionally. Just look for the white van with the handwritten sign, cash only, no questions, absolutely no UPS employees. Marketplace Mike's, if the price seems too good to be true, mind your own damn business. Here's
0: that's
1: what's,
0: entrepreneurial shift.
1: That's
0: right.
1: Here's what's coming up today on hour four. First, our fast facts you can use if you can listen fast enough. As always, a bevy of fast facts. And then our stupid list of other things we start doing after the age of 37. Because, you know, that's officially old age, isn't it? 37?
0: Oh, gosh.
1: Our ICB stories, in case you missed it, and a lot more. Let's say hi to the Hour 4 squad today. Hello, squad.
0: Son, Diane.
1: Madam President.
0: Deb John.
1: Dr. Ian Stanley, I presume.
0: Hello, Doctor.
1: And?
0: Ed in Phoenix.
1: Let's not forget.
0: Tammy Clay and Casey Joe.
1: And DF David Folds and Bruce Leach. All right,
0: Bruce.
1: It's time for Hour 4, kids. Sit back, relax, and let's just put on the headphones. Why not?
0: Why not?
1: It's hour four, and it starts
0: right now.

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She'd be a whole lot prettier

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1: It is time for some fast facts you can use if you can listen fast enough. If you're ready, let's jump into it. Here we go. The average American ignores check engine light on their car for up to 4 months. Lucky yeah. that their car will drive that long without, you know.
0: Wow. I mean, that is actually kind of surprising, huh?
1: 7 out of 10 of us would rather give up coffee than our phones. I think I'm in that. Yeah. I can't lose my phone.
0: I'd actually have to think about that. Yeah. Because I love my coffee.
1: 44% of teens have no idea how to jumpstart the battery on their car. You know what, dads? That's not a sexist thing. Dads, you owe it to yourself to teach your kids how to jumpstart a car.
0: That's true.
1: They always wait for the auto club.
0: Change a tire and jumpstart a car.
1: And jumpstart a car.
0: Yes.
1: 2 big things. Women take 20 seconds longer than men to parallel park. I'm not sure if they do it better or not, though. That's not in this. It doesn't say. About 42% of us turn on a nightlight before bed. 42%.
0: That's a lot of boogeymen.
1: Yeah, it is. We don't always get over those emotional traumas when we're from children to adults.
0: No, there's something sometimes that's just a little bit more soothing about having.
1: Yeah, having a little illumination. Only 44% of men think a woman should take their last name when marrying.
0: Only how much?
1: 44%. Less than half.
0: Really?
1: And you know what?
0: What a shift.
1: That's
0: nice.
1: The paradigm is shifting. A lot of women get married and they don't take their husband's last name. That's all right.
0: No, that's
1: how
0: that's
1: you
0: just
1: change
0: fine.
1: Culture. That's how you change culture. In Eastern Africa, you can buy beer brewed from bananas. Banana beer? 15% of people would be embarrassed if their boss saw their car. Yeah, it would be me, 15%, but I drive the 84 Honda. 7% of women say they're addicted to gossip.
0: Oh, gosh.
1: Hey, you know what? It is what it is. A recent survey on tough tasks found saving for retirement, second hardest thing after quitting smoking. I mean, that's reality right there.
0: Saving for retirement is the second hardest thing
1: after quitting smoking. Number one hardest thing to do.
0: That's interesting.
1: That's so human. 38% of people with straight teeth are perceived as intelligent. Huh.
0: Really?
1: Yeah. I get that. If you have really bad teeth, people kind of look at you different. 1 in 5 people admit to changing the direction of the toilet paper in someone else's bathroom. Play a trick. Turn it inside out instead of over the top. And 21% of us refuse to eat a fortune cookie. Yeah. Well, but
0: why?
1: You'll read the fortune. You'll break it open and read the fortune. And those are our fast facts you can use for today.

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1: We start feeling aches and pains at age 37, and it only gets worse from there.
0: Snap, crackle, pop.
1: Yeah, see what else is looming for the 36 and under crowd with today's stupid list of other things you start doing at age 37 besides feeling aches and pains. Here we go. Shopping at Costco for clothes.
0: That's
1: not a good sign. How about leaving events early to beat the crowd?
0: Yep.
1: Dreading trips to Disney World. I never dread trips to Disney, but I'm not the average person. How about agreeing with stuff on Fox News?
0: Oh.
1: We'll leave that one there.
0: Voicing
1: your opinion at school board meetings.
0: No. Here it comes.
1: This is crazy. There's a whole long list of these, by the way. Other things that you start doing at age 37 besides feeling aches and pains. Checking consumer reports before buying an appliance. What's wrong with that? Taking pride in your lawn.
0: As if you would ever.
1: Well, no. Get yourself a box of Scott's Turf Builder and you'll be fine.
0: Feed your lawn. Yeah. Feed it.
1: Feed it. How about discussing interest rate hikes at social gatherings?
0: Oh, yes. That's exactly what I want to do.
1: Wearing anything by Copper Fit. Oh, come on now.
0: What's Copper Fit?
1: Copper Fit makes the compression sleeves for your knees.
0: Oh, yes.
1: How do I know?
0: What's wrong with that?
1: Preach. Recognizing the songs playing overhead at CVS. Finally, other things you start doing at age 37 besides feeling aches and pains. Regretting parenthood. And there you go. Our stupid list for today.

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1: Every day, we scrape the bottom of the internets to find you some extra stories that you probably missed because, you know, you don't read past page 4.
0: No. Or just read past the headlines.
1: All right. Well, here we go. We've scraped it for you today, and here is today's scrapage in our In Case You Missed It or ICME stories, a new brainwave reading app called Think to Switch is helping kids with cerebral palsy communicate and control devices using only their thoughts. One 10-year-old girl can now drive a toy Jeep and tell her mom, "I love you," proving the future officially arrived while the rest of us still can't program a TV remote properly. Think to Switch, the number 2. 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
0: Wow.
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1: 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This is a thing. Plus, we'll tell you what happens when a drone lands in the wrong backyard. 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
3: Currently, it's 81 degrees.
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5: Excuse me. Do you mind my asking where you're going?
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5: This bathroom is for coach passengers only.
6: Really? Who said that?
5: Earlier, I tried to use the one up there, and I was told that, you know, coach isn't allowed to use first class, so we have our different areas.
6: I am so sorry that they did that. That's terrible.
5: Thank you for understanding. So
6: well, I understand and I empathize with you that you weren't allowed to do that, but I'm still going to use the bathroom.
5: Why?
6: I didn't stop you from using that bathroom.
5: Because you're in first class, so you get to do whatever you want to do.
6: Not at all.
5: You get on first, you get free drinks, you get a hot towel.
6: Just because I'm sitting up there, you're making a generalization about me, but I'm not like a first class person. I'm coaching.
5: Really, it's just that you're not acting coachy.
6: You're acting first classy.
5: No, but you just think you get to walk back here.
6: You got it all wrong, okay?
5: Oh, I'm sure that
6: you'd be up in first class if somebody bought you a ticket. You'd be up there in a second. Oh, poor little coaching girl. She's so jealous because everybody else is more comfortable than the coaching girl in first class. Because I am nothing.
7: It's 12:26.
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1: Okay, come on. All right? You're Larry David. Who are you?
2: I'm Larry David.
1: And what do you happen to enjoy?
2: I happen to enjoy wearing women's panties.
1: Perfect. That's it.
2: I'm very comfortable with that.
1: Very comfortable.
2: You have to replace my pants? I'm not going to pay for these pants.
3: No, because you're going to walk around with a security tag on that and someone's going to arrest you or something. Sir, you cannot leave with those pants.
2: Really?
3: It's going to follow you around, that sound.
4: Yes, ma'am. I'm looking for Larry David.
5: Oh, come right in.
4: Hello.
2: Oh, hey, Officer Krupke.
4: Yeah.
2: Look, hey, Jeff, it's Officer Krupke.
1: Oh, yeah, like from West Side Story.
2: From West Side Story.
4: Yeah, we received a call about you using obscenities against a woman and her children.
2: What? That's ridiculous. I sang the song that I sang to you, Officer Krupke, Krup you.
4: It's not the way they heard it.
2: I was singing the song, Krup you.
4: Where'd you get those pants?
2: Banana Republic.
4: There's a security tag on those pants.
2: Well, I traded them because they took my pants, so I took these.
4: Give me the pants.
2: What are you talking about? These are my pants.
4: Now.
2: Okay, fine.
4: You don't have to do this here.
2: I don't care. Okay, here.
5: Oh my God, who are you?
2: I'm Larry David. I happen to enjoy wearing women's panties.
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1: I have a lot of powers all over my body.
2: I'm gonna ask you some questions. You know, nothing cray. Just real simple stuff. Okay, how long have you guys been together?
3: 2 years.
4: Yes.
2: Okay, Malcolm, are you happy?
4: Yes.
2: Do you like living with her?
4: Yes.
2: Have you been with a man?
4: No.
2: Did you have a good Halloween?
4: Yes.
2: Did you have a good Christmas?
4: Yes.
2: Do you like movies?
4: Yeah.
2: Have you been with a man?
4: Yeah. No, what? No!
2: Do you have a good Easter?
4: Yes.
2: Do you like booze?
4: Yes.
2: Do you eat food every day?
4: Yes.
2: Have you been with a man?
4: Yes. No! No! I've never been with a man!
2: Okay, I'm just asking.
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5: Ah, that was amazing.
6: It was really great. We should probably head back so they're not looking for us.
5: I always knew my first time would be on a beach.
6: First time? You're a virgin?
5: Mm-hmm.
6: Wow.
5: Jeremy, we're going to be so happy together. I love you.
6: I'm sorry?
5: I love you.
7: Oh, my gosh.
6: I'm looking all over for you. I got to get out of here, Prano. I got a stage 5 clinger.
8: I need more time.
6: Did you hear what I just said to you? Stage 5, virgin, clinger? Let's go. I'm going to start the car. I'm serious. Let's go. I don't think that you're appreciating the urgency here. Not only is she a virgin, she's totally off the reservation. I'm terrified of this broad.
5: There you are.
6: Hey, Gloria. Wow. What a coincidence. I was just singing your praises. This is John Ryan.
5: Oh, hi.
6: Yeah.
5: So my family and a few friends were all going back to our little place on the shore, and it would be so great if you guys came.
6: Really?
8: Sounds sort of wonderful.
6: Oh, it does. It sounds very nice. But I'm flattered that you would even think of me to include me in something like that, Gloria. Thank you. It kills me, however, to have to tell you. I'm sorry. I won't be able to make it.
8: Why?
5: It's going to be so much fun.
8: It's going to be so much fun.
6: I'm sure it will be fun for the people that are going. I unfortunately can't go. I only have this monkey suit. I don't have any clothes.
5: No, we have everything you need.
8: Problem solved. Problem solved.
6: The problem's not solved.
8: Listen.
5: Oh, cool. My dad.
6: No, don't ask your dad.
8: No, the train's going. We got to get on.
6: Oh, that's terrific. Why don't you just feed me to the lions?
8: What?
6: Step on my head when I'm drowning. What a great friend. What do you mean, what? John, this is completely against the rules. You have a wedding and a reception to seal the deal. Period. There's no overtime.
8: Oh, no overtime?
6: No.
8: What about the Chang wedding 3 years ago?
6: Oh, that's bad.
8: Yeah, I forgot about that. 2 a.m., you dragged me 50 miles to watch you and some chick play Mahjong with her grandmother at a retirement home?
6: Yeah, completely different situation.
8: How?
6: You mean how? She was a very, very family-oriented girl. And she was very into her grandmother. They're very family-oriented.
8: Give me a break.
6: That was my first Asian.
8: You better lock it up.
6: You better lock it up.
8: No, you lock it up.
6: You lock it up. Lock it up. Lock it up.
5: Please. It would mean so much to me, please.
6: Look at the way he's looking at me. I can tell he doesn't like me, John. He's the Secretary of Treasury. And to be honest with you, my taxes aren't exactly in line.
8: Oh, come on. You're being paranoid.
6: He's threatened by the way I dance. Damn it. Why'd I have to go showing off like that? Now I'm all over his radar. Stupid.
8: You're not that good a dancer.
6: Oh, please. You and I both know I'm a phenomenal dancer. Now I know you're lying through your teeth. You'll do anything to get me to go on this thing, even if I have to walk right into the lion's den.
9: Oh, yeah. Yeah, you know I'm not going to give in to this kind of behavior.
6: She's like a kid at Toys R Us. I can't be around
8: it. Oh, get off your high horse. Stop judging people.
6: You take off the white wig, and you stop judging me. I don't want to be around someone who's a nut job.
8: I need some alone time with her.
6: If you want to hang out with Claire, the boyfriend, and Sybil, by all means, I'm not going.
8: Let me lay it out for you in simple chapter and verse. You're going.
6: Let me break it down for you so you understand. I'll hold your hand like a small child. I'm not going.
8: Yes, you are.
6: You can go if you want.
8: Well, you're going to be a team player for once in your life.
6: No, I'm not.
5: He'd love you to come.
8: Yes! Yes! Have a good night!
5: Have a good night!
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5: Yeah! All right! Woo! Yeah, man! I love you guys!
6: Whoa! Hang on. All right.
5: Excellent, man.
7: So what's your name?
5: Oh, Mike Donnelly.
7: Governor Donnelly?
5: Yeah.
7: Nice thread.
5: Yeah.
8: No, you jag. He ain't the governor. He's running for governor.
7: Why? Get on out there!
5: No, you got the wrong guy. Hey. Just a second, fellas. Come on.
9: Not supposed to be here.
8: What is this?
9: I guess I could sure use some cupcakes or some peanut butter cups about now. Yeah! You know what that's about? Yeah! So I guess you guys should vote, you know, because voting kicks ass, right? Yeah! And you gotta fight for your right to vote! That's one small step for man, one giant! I have a dream! Power to the people! Hey, fellas! Yeah. Kill Whitey!
10: No, no, no!
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3: Currently, it's 76 degrees.
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6: Sheriff, I just want you to know something. 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
7: No.
6: No.
8: Now, don't go arguing with me. 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Shoot them. The fate of the country depends on it. Do you hear me?
9: Headquarters, this is units 2 and 5 eastbound on Highway 10. We got those commies in our sights.
8: Commies?
10: Now, I've been called a lot of things, but I ain't never been called no commie.
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9: But you can inform the general they're as good as caught.
10: General?
8: JJ! 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
11: Don't you worry about it. 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
10: What?
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11: Yep.
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1: Well, let's say this Twinkie represents the normal amount of psychokinetic energy in the New York area. According to this morning's sample, it would be a Twinkie 35 feet long, weighing approximately 600 pounds.
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1: Drop this off at Mr. Feeling's office on your way out.
2: Hey, let me explain something to you, all right?
3: I have a friend named Bootsy that got killed doing some like this not too long ago. I ain't gonna carry this just because y'all made a mistake. I carry from A to B. I have nothing to do with C, okay? I have a wife and two kids, and I'd like to see my twin daughters, Monique and Unique, again.
1: It's just right on your way out. It's no problem if you could just take it off my desk, drop it off at Mr. Feelings. He could call research. They could
2: What about my daughters, Monique and Unique? What about them? What's in it for me? What's in it for my family?
1: What do you want?
2: What's in it for me? I'm risking my life. What's in it for me? What's in it for me? I have beautiful daughters. You asking me to risk my life? What am I going to get out of this?
1: I'm sorry, that's it.
2: Where's his office?
1: It's just along the corridor down the steps. It's just right near your way out.
2: I'm just doing this for my kids. This is the same way Bootsy got killed. All they found was $20 and a pair of Adidas. Down the hallway, right?
1: Along the corridor. Down the steps.
2: Whoa, we almost fucked up. Shoe money for my daughters.
1: Thanks.
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1: Don't say it.
0: Oh, sorry. Since Will Wheaton was on Next Generation.
1: That long? 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
4: Currently at 75 degrees.
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6: I'm about to blow my stack. I turn my back against. Ned, you're a scumbag. And Jane, you're a goddamn liar.
7: What the f*** are you doing in here?
6: What the F are you doing in here? I warned you about being in other people's cabins. You were supposed to go home.
7: Well, you convinced me to stay and finish the story.
6: Is it still the cover?
7: I don't f*** know.
6: Don't you dare put on that uniform.
8: It's all I have with me.
6: I told you I have a bit of a thing for her. Not this one, I said.
8: You said not this one, Klaus.
6: So you heard me.
7: You're too old for me, Steve.
6: Well, you're pregnant.
8: I have a word with you privately.
6: Yes. Follow me.
9: Are you two fighting?
6: I'll deal with you later.
8: Look, Steve, I know we both like her, and you're angry and embarrassed, but leave her out of it.
6: You think that's what this is about? Ned, what has that bull dyke been telling you?
8: All right, I'm gonna warn you now. Be a gentleman.
6: What are you doing here? I thought all you interns ran out on me.
10: I want to help you find that shark.
6: God damn it. Thank you, intern. You're getting an A.
8: His name's Nico.
6: Who?
8: Hello, Vikram.
6: Give me that camera. You gotta smash it over your head. Cut! I misread you, man. I'm gonna have to rethink some.
8: You don't know me. You never wanted to know me. I'm just a character in your film.
6: It's a documentary. It's all really happening.
8: Well, damn you for that.
6: Go to bed, you sons of bitches.
11: That pregnant slut's been playing us like a cheap fiddle.
8: That's it. I'm gonna fight you, Steve.
11: You never say, I'm gonna fight you, Steve. You just smile and act natural, and then you sucker punch it.
8: You fight your win, I'll fight mine.
11: Listen, Ned, don't you try to... I think your team Zisu ring might have caught me on the lip. You call yourself my son, but... I just don't see it. It's nothing personal. What do you want?
7: Nothing.
11: That's so arrogant. That's... screw off.
8: I can't believe I asked if I could call you Dad. Of course you said no.
11: I let you call me Stevesy. It sounds better.
8: Doesn't mean the same thing.
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1: You hear this?
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1: She's talking to Ted Danson.
2: That was a guy?
1: Yeah.
2: That was a girl?
1: No, they have little chats on the cell phone.
2: No, they don't.
1: They do all day long.
2: Really?
1: Yeah. I'm telling you, it's unbelievable. And when they're together, she goes like this, she gives him a slap.
2: Touching like that?
1: Yeah, like a playful
2: slap.
1: Oh,
2: the flirting, flirtatious slap.
1: The flirtatious tap.
2: Really?
1: Yeah. That's like, you know, sex for platonic friends.
2: Yeah.
1: Because they can't touch each other. It's forbidden. So they're allowed to go like that. Are you going to the NRDC opening tomorrow?
2: Yeah, of course.
1: All right, I'll see you tomorrow.
2: All right.
3: Hey. Oh, look at you.
4: No, look at you. You are Miss NRDC.
3: Well, thank you.
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3: So should we go in?
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3: See the new wing?
4: Call me, actually. 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
3: I've got something to tell you, too.
1: Oh, saying hello?
3: Hello.
1: Oh, hi.
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1: Currently at 74 degrees.
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1: McLovin? McLovin? What kind of a stupid name is that, Fogle? 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
2: Oh, they let you pick any name you want when you get down there.
3: And you landed on McLovin?
2: Yeah, I was between that and Muhammad.
3: Why don't you pick a common name like a normal person? Doesn't even have a first name, it just says McLovin!
1: What? What name? What name? Who are you, Seal?
3: Fogle? This ID says you're 25 years old. Why wouldn't you just put 21, man?
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1: Currently at 74 degrees.
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3: 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Look, I got this idea to wear that hat so I wouldn't have to have lunch with Phil Rosenthal. And it worked like a charm. He saw me in the hat and he left the restaurant. It was amazing. And
1: I'm not surprised.
3: You know what? 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
1: Yeah, because no one's going to want to be anywhere near you.
3: Exactly. 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
1: Name's Francis Sawyer, but everybody calls me Psycho. 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
1: Currently at 79 degrees.
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1: Yeah, fight me, Captain Kirk.
4: 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No, that's not Star Trek.
5: Yeah, that's two different franchises.
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1: Currently, it's 84 degrees.
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1: Hey everybody, supper's ready.
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1: Sit wherever you want. Jeff, I want you there. So listen, I'm so happy to have you all here. I want to do a toast to friendship.
4: Oh, Susie.
1: Cassie,
5: cheers.
1: Harry.
6: Cheers.
1: Larry, you can't look me in the eye and toast?
7: Look you in the eye?
1: Yeah.
7: Towards what end?
1: Because that's what people do.
7: Get
1: they look
7: here.
1: Each other in the eye.
7: What is this, a seance? We're raising people from the dead? Come on, give me a break.
1: No, we're connecting and having some intimacy.
7: I don't need to connect, okay? I'm connected.
1: What are you afraid of?
7: What does it do?
1: You're saying, hello,
4: you're saying, I see you.
1: I acknowledge you. I connect with you. Right?
7: Hello, I see you. I acknowledge you. I connect with you.
1: Okay, very funny. You made your point. I think you're rude.
7: You see how stupid
1: yeah,
7: it is?
1: I think you're rude.
7: It's dumb. Come on.
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1: Currently, it's 88 degrees.
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1: Come on. All the long-distance lines are down. What about the satellite? 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

Ziggy Marley right here, Bright Side on the Vibes Alive radio show Saturday Sesh. Shout out to the Valley Realtor, Mr. Ryan Jones at the.valley.realtor and Jeffrey Ohm at ohm.loans for loans. This is also by request, brand new track from Iration. It's called Island Time.

Iration right here with Island Time on the Vibes Alive radio show Saturday session. I'm just putting these requests back to back to back to back to back to back to back. This one's Hyrie with Blazin'.

Hyrie right here, blazing on the Vibes Live radio show Saturday sesh. And thought I'd break this one out of the vault. How about some Long Beach Dub All-Stars? The track is called You.

stupid stick figure on the Vibes Alive radio show. And I just want to take a quick moment to give a shout out to Big Worm, the Arizona music community. Lost a very special person, very awesome, amazing sax player.

right here. And again, shout out to Big Worm. Thank you for all you've done for the music scene. And didn't know you that well personally, but every time you're super cordial and awesome to talk to. So we lost a good one. Respect. This is Dirty Heads with Better.

Dirty Heads, Better, right here on the Vibes Alive Radio Show. Shout out to the Valley Realtor, Mr. Ryan Jones at the.valley.realtor and Jeffrey Ohm at ohm.loans. All right. How about a shout out to

0: daydream. And, you know, I'm no weatherman, but I know it's about to get real hot out here. So I saw this track.
1: 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Looks like record-breaking highs across the country. Stay hydrated.
0: Boom, boom, bop. This is Fortunate Youth.

We make it through, and it's going to be beautiful. Now, speaking of beautiful, June 27th, Crescent Ballroom. It's going to be Chris Bowen, headline show. And this is a brand new track from Chris Bowen. It's called Never Enough. Check it out.

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Now, if y'all are going to go up to Rise and Vibes, I'm most excited to see K-Bong and Cosmic. So, with that thought right here, I got some Johnny Cosmic for you guys with the movement. This one's called Kingdom.

Cosmic, the Movement, Kingdom, right here on the Vibes Alive radio show, Saturday Sesh. And if any of y'all have gone out to Vegas or are planning to go to Vegas to see No Doubt, this is a No Doubt cover. It's Panteón Rococó with Don't Speak.

Canción Rocoso. I don't know if that's how you say it, but it's fun to say. Don't Speak right here on the Vibes Alive radio show. I should probably do that, but then it might be a boring radio show.

Soja, Kabaka Pyramid, world we're living in right here on the Vibes Alive Radio Show Saturday Sesh. And, you know, we're going to throw it down for some Vibes Alive Radio Show family, Los Domingueros. This track's called Palanta. Y'all feeling that vibe in your car right now.

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1: Okay, come on. All right? You're Larry David. Who are you?
2: I'm Larry David.
1: And what do you happen to enjoy?
2: I happen to enjoy wearing women's panties.
1: Perfect, that's it.
2: I'm very comfortable with that.
1: Very comfortable.
2: You have to replace my pants? I'm not going to pay for these pants.
3: No, because you're going to walk around with a security tag on that and someone's going to arrest you or something. Sir, you cannot leave with those pants.
2: Really?
3: It's going to follow you around, that sound.
4: Yes, ma'am. I'm looking for Larry David.
5: Oh, come right in.
4: Hello.
2: Oh, hey, Officer Krupke.
4: Yeah.
2: Look, hey, Jeff, it's Officer Krupke.
1: Oh, yeah, like from West Side Story.
2: From West Side Story.
4: Yeah, we received a call about you using obscenities against a woman and her children.
2: What? That's ridiculous. I sang the song that I sang to you, Officer Krupke, Krupp you.
4: It's not the way they heard it.
2: I was singing the song, Krupp you.
4: Where'd you get those pants?
2: Banana Republic.
4: There's a security tag on those pants.
2: Well, I traded them because they took my pants, so I took these.
4: Give me the pants.
2: What are you talking about? These are my pants.
4: Now.
2: Okay, fine.
4: You don't have to do this here.
2: I don't care. Okay, here.
5: Oh my God, who are you?
2: I'm Larry David. I happen to enjoy wearing women's panties.
0: NKWSS.org.

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2: Currently, it's 97 degrees.
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2: Currently it's 100 degrees.
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1: Well, let's say this Twinkie represents the normal amount of psychokinetic energy in the New York area. According to this morning's sample, it would be a Twinkie 35 feet long, weighing approximately 600 pounds.
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1: Don't say it.
0: Oh, sorry. Since Will Wheaton was on Next Generation.
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4: Currently it's 102 degrees.
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2: Currently, it's 102 degrees.
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